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Elton John retired from touring 3 years ago, but his hologram is going to do a Vegas residency at the Hard Rock Hotel sometime next year. 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

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The band is getting ready to drop a brand new album. Now, the album is going to come out on October the 30th. It's called Everything Under the Sun. And late last week on YouTube, they gave us a tease, a new track. It's called Rattle the Cage. 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

Milwaukee, you know, what's old is new again. Looks like people are buying CDs. CD sales have jumped 16% from last year, pulling in about $16 million in CD sales, beating vinyl, which surprises me. 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

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We're not even in August yet, and Home Depot has started selling Halloween decorations. 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

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If you're a big fan of Phil Collins, you remember his solo album that came out in 81, Face Valley, right? Been 45 years and it's coming out in a box set on four different pieces of vinyl with a lot of exclusives. Be on the lookout for it on September the 18th.

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Kelly Clarkson just dropped a brand new track. This one's a good one from Kelly. It's called I'd Be Lying. Here's a clip for you to check out. And I'm telling you, eargasms. I'd be lying.

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That's what food experts are saying. 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

I got an Abby G factoid for you about this song here on 95.7 Big FM. At the end of the song, we all know the Vincent Price voiceover that he does, right? Well, Vincent, back in the day, got paid $20,000 for the voiceover. Keep in mind, the song sold 10 million copies. He should have did his contract better, I'm just saying. 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

Seinfeld episode. Boy, how many conversations have started with that sentence over the years? 95.7, Big FM, Milwaukee's best variety of the 80s and 90s. I'm Dave Michaels. The one where Kramer was randomly assigned the Ass Man license plate. While that was fiction, a TV show, it kind of sort of did happen in real life to a woman who wasn't real happy with the letters and numbers she was assigned. I'll tell you what it was coming up. 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

0: It is an open-ended question. 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I'm Dave Michaels. If I asked you what color is a red apple, yeah, the answer is pretty obvious. So when I say that this only happens around 7 times each month for most people, there's a lot of different options. There's a lot of different answers, but only one is the correct one. 95.7 Big FM, Milwaukee's best variety of the 80s and 90s. I'm Dave Michaels, checking the Talkback mic, powered by NicolayLaw.com. 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I'm guessing that means at home and taking it with them in the car, then to work, as opposed to running through Dunkin' or Speedway. Nope, that's not the right answer, Trisha, but good guess. Make a wrong turn? No. Remembers a dream? Interesting. That's not the right answer either. Ooh. Dave says, pay the bills on time. I hope it's more than 7 times a month, but I guess it also depends upon how many bills you have. Phone battery dies? No, that's not it either. These are great guesses, by the way, just not the right answer. This happens about 7 times per month for most people. And if I'm being honest, I think this number might be a little high. The answer is get a good night's sleep.
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If the haze and air quality from the Canadian wildfire smoke was Sunday morning, I'll call it a Grateful Dead concert at Alpine Valley. It got a little better as the day went on yesterday to, say, a Snoop Dogg show, maybe at Fiserv Forum. I think today it'll be just like, walking by Sandberg Hall on UWM's campus. 95.7 Big FM, Milwaukee's best variety of the 80s and 90s. Officially, the AQI, or Air Quality Index, is moderate this morning. Things looking a little better this afternoon, getting an upgrade to good.

I did not get a chance to see the movie The Odyssey over the weekend, the Christopher Nolan directed film starring Matt Damon. A lot of buzz surrounding it. It's club volleyball tryout season for my daughter. Gosh, I think it was in seven gyms this weekend. 95.7 Big FM, Milwaukee's best variety of the 80s and 90s. I'm Dave Michaels. The people who I know who did see it said it was very long, the music was pretty good, and the cast nailed their parts. Apparently, I was the only person who didn't see it because it had the biggest debut of the year. Brought in a little over $125 million.

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I had a nickel for every time I went down the YouTube rabbit hole when I'm vegging out on the couch or, if we're being honest, going to the bathroom, if you know what I mean. 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

0: 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But what I can tell you right now is there's a hack you might not know about. 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I'm Dave Michaels. 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

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The 12th annual Dirty Ninja Mud Run for kids was at Regner Park on Saturday morning. 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Wait a minute. 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

both the humidity and wildfire smoke a little more manageable today. But that doesn't mean it's going to be a perfect day. No, 95.7 Big FM, Milwaukee's best variety of the 80s and 90s. Good morning. I'm Dave Michaels, proving Mother Nature just won't let us have nice things. There's a chance for some scattered storms, both this afternoon and then especially later on tonight. Although we could use the rain. Goodbye.

0: from Wauwatosa won $1,000 this past Friday. So did Amy.
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shouldn't have to say this, but since we're in a world where we need to put warning labels on coffee cups saying it might be too hot to drink this, apparently we're now at the point where I need to mention that you shouldn't be putting your phone in the freezer. It's true. Shouldn't do it. I'll tell you why. I need to tell you why. 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

0: too hot, just shut it down. 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

She has one of the most popular comedy specials in Netflix history, her own streaming show on Netflix, as well as a best-selling memoir. I'm talking about comedian Leanne Morgan. She's coming to the Miller High Life Theater later this year, and two songs from now, you have a chance to win tickets from 95.7, Big FM, Milwaukee's best variety of the 80s and 90s.

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That's about how long Madonna appeared live during halftime of the FIFA World Cup yesterday. 13 seconds.

And this is where she walks off the field. 95.7 Big FM, Milwaukee's best variety of the 80s and 90s. I'm Dave Michaels. Hopefully when Leanne Morgan does her stand-up later this fall at the Miller High Life Theater in downtown Milwaukee, she's on stage a little while longer. You can see for yourself when you're there free. 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Comedian, author, Leanne Morgan in Milwaukee this fall. Caller 10, you're going to be there too.

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0: 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Big FM, Milwaukee's best variety of the 80s and 90s. I'm Dave Michaels. Ooh, what a weekend for the Brewers. Specifically yesterday when William Contreras did what Wild Bill does. Doug Russell's here. He has this morning's really quick super-duper sports report.
1: Yeah, Dave, William Contreras' walk-off three-run home run lifted the Brewers to a sweep over the Marlins on Sunday. It's their third straight come-from-behind win and their second walk-off in three games against the Fish. The final score 3-1 at American Family Field. Coming up tonight, it's homecoming night for Freddie Peralta as he returns for the Mets to pitch at American Family Field for the first time. He'll be opposed by Jacob Mizorowski, New York, in for a three-game series against the Crew. And a thriller at the World Cup, Spain blanks Argentina 1-0 in the championship game. This is Spain's second World Cup championship. Their other one came in 2010. And that's your super-duper really quick sports report. I'm Doug Russell on 95.7 Big FM.

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porta potties. The Waukesha County Fair, that's a good option. Oh, Country Thunder in Twin Lakes, definitely a porta john or two there. Now imagine you're at any of those events and you hear someone from the porta potty say, "I'm not getting out." You would wonder why. But after a brief moment, you knock again and there's no answer. You open the door because it was unlocked and there's no one inside the porta potty until you see a head pop out from, you know, they fell in. They got stuck in the porta potty, which begs the question, why? Why did they go head over feet into the porta potty? There's a reason, because it actually happened. Over the weekend, and I'll tell you what it is in two songs.

0: to be clear, this did not happen in, say, the Mulder lot at American Family Field. That's the Uber lot where there's a porta potty or two. This happened in Kansas City over the weekend where a man had to be rescued after he got stuck inside a port-a-john. And you'll never guess what he told rescuers what he was trying to retrieve. Something he dropped inside, not on the ground. No, no, no, that'd be way too easy. You know where it went. What is it? Well, take a listen.
1: Knocked again. The man inside said he was not going to get out. They looked inside and didn't see anybody. The lid was closed. No one was in the restroom. It kind of startled them. All of a sudden, a head popped out of the toilet and he said, "I'm in here." He told them he was retrieving a Mountain Dew bottle that he dropped in from the night before. After it was cut open, the man was able to exit the toilet. Fire department did hook up water to their truck and gave him a free shower.
0: A Mountain Dew? Look, I understand, especially at festivals. I don't know if that's where this guy was or not, but everything's expensive, including Mountain Dew. But my brother from another mother, I'll Venmo you the $4 if it means you don't do what happened. Head over feet into a porta potty. Ew.
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If the haze and air quality from the Canadian wildfire smoke was Sunday morning, I'll call it a Grateful Dead concert at Alpine Valley. It got a little better as the day went on yesterday to, say, a Snoop Dogg show, maybe at Fiserv Forum. I think today it'll be just like, walking by Sandberg Hall on UWM's campus. 95.7, Big FM, Milwaukee's best variety of the 80s and 90s. Officially, the AQI, or Air Quality Index, is moderate this morning. Things looking a little better this afternoon, getting an upgrade to good.

I did not get a chance to see the movie The Odyssey over the weekend, the Christopher Nolan directed film starring Matt Damon. A lot of buzz surrounding it. It's club volleyball tryout season for my daughter. Gosh, I think it was in seven gyms this weekend. 95.7 Big FM, Milwaukee's best variety of the 80s and 90s. I'm Dave Michaels. The people who I know who did see it said it was very long, the music was pretty good, and the cast nailed their parts. Apparently, I was the only person who didn't see it because it had the biggest debut of the year. Brought in a little over $125 million bucks to the U.S.

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0: 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My name is Dave Michaels. I do know that you have a chance to win $1,000 like Robert already has all day today.
1: That's awesome. Great. That's always great news to hear. So cheers up a Monday for sure.
0: The top of each hour, starting in just minutes again with Martha Quinn. 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

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Martha Quinn with you. Did you do something fun over the weekend? 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You could be on next right now. It's Cutting Crew.

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Happy Monday, Martha Quinn with you. Up in Canada, they've had more than 800 wildfires burning, and a lot of the smoke has been coming down to the U.S. If your air quality has been affected, how can you protect yourself? 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
1: Awesome. I never win anything. I can't say that anymore, can I?
0: Yeah, Fred, now you got to say you are a winner big time of $1,000. My name is Martha Quinn. Your shot is on the way. In just a few minutes, enter the keyword you'll hear on our station website for your chance to be a winner.

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It was made by Liam. Three moon-oriented songs. Here's Duran Duran. Shit.

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1: 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Where is my stethoscope? I need my stethoscope. Somebody, please find me my stethoscope. Hardy, har, har. Martha Quinn hanging out with you this Monday. I just need a way to do what Roxette is telling me to do.

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1: I'm going to cry on you. I don't try not to.
0: It is an interesting thing when you get super good news and you want to cry. That was Lakeisha when she won $1,000 cash. And it's really wonderful to call you and tell you that news and go through that moment of life with you. My name is Martha Quinn. In just a few minutes, you'll hear a keyword you enter on our website for your chance to get a call. You want

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I'm Martha Quinn. I bet he takes his shirt off. Here's Jesse's girl.

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Good luck.

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Martha Quinn with you. Pretty amazing. It's after 2 o'clock already. Are you already dreaming about your morning cup of coffee? How great it's going to taste and feel. Some doctors say don't have it first thing. I'll tell you the info next. You can decide. Love.

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I'm Kid O'Shea. Thank you for being with us this afternoon. I'm already thinking about the weekend because I had such a great weekend, and I didn't do anything crazy. It just was the weekend, and weekends in Wisconsin in the summer are the best. Hope you had a great weekend. Glad you're hanging out with us here on 95.7 Big FM as we play Blondie on Big FM.

0: 95.7 Big FM, Milwaukee's best variety of the 80s and 90s. It's Kid O'Shea. How do you listen to Big FM? Last week we were talking about this because I was telling you that story about my friend Kyle, who has a 2015 Ford pickup truck and he only has radio. 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None of that. So Morgan sent us this message. 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
0: 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So anytime you've got something to share, whatever it is, just let us know.
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0: 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How are you going to spend the money?
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Thank you for making us a part of your Monday night. I know life gets busy. You sometimes just get in the car after work and you're like, I don't want to do anything. I just want to listen to a song I know. So we're glad you checked us out tonight. We've got a bunch of songs you know and love. And we'll start right here with Billy Joel.

you just got in your car and missed the keyword at the top of the hour for $1,000 in free money, I highly suggest entering it before the end of the hour because it could win you $1,000 and it takes like 2 seconds to enter it. And I don't know about you, but I feel like we could all use an extra $1,000 right now. So this hour's nationwide keyword is green. $1,000 can go towards some gas. It can go to help pay off bills. So you don't have to worry about all the money you're spending on gas. Enter the keyword at 957bigfm.com, part of our $1,000 great gas giveaway.

A lot of people hear that song and think right to Quentin Tarantino's 1992 film, Reservoir Dogs. Do you remember that scene? That's Stuck in the Middle with you on 95.7 Big FM, Milwaukee's best variety of the 80s and 90s, and Kid O'Shea, as we go back to the 80s right now with Rockwell.

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